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1: Good morning. Bridgewater police say a person has been found dead following a fire in the town yesterday afternoon that destroyed two buildings on King Street. The fire was reported before noon, and firefighters were able to contain it to the two buildings, keeping a third building from catching fire. Bridgewater police say based on the current evidence and circumstances, investigators believe the deceased is a resident that had been unaccounted for. An update around 10 p.m. said the fire is not fully extinguished as hot spots and smoke are still noticeable, with several street closures still in effect. The province says more than 300 people with disabilities have moved out of institutions over the past year, a 35% drop since January of 2023. The government has also closed the Harbor Glen Residential Care Facility and launched a new supported living option called HomeShare. Minister Susan Corkum-Greek says the focus is now on helping people live independently in their communities.
2: It's whether the changes are being felt in the choices people have, in the places they call home, and in the kinds of lives they're able to build, because this has always been about something very human, the expectation that people can live, we use the words ordinary lives. I expect we're going to see some extraordinary lives, and our province is going to be a lot richer for it.
1: The third annual progress report comes as Nova Scotia works to end systemic discrimination in disability supports by March of 2028. Nova Scotia has become the most expensive province for condominium and purpose-built apartment rents in Canada. A new Rentals.com and an Urbanation report says the average rent in the province now sits at $2,343, just ahead of BC. Giancomo Lattice of Rentals.com says Atlantic Canada is bucking the national trend, with asking rents up 4.6% while they fall in provinces like BC. The report says more housing supply is needed to ease pressure. Nova Scotia is providing more than $176,000 to support 11 projects serving 2S LGBTQIA plus communities. Attorney General Scott Armstrong says the investments will strengthen inclusion, create safer spaces, and build stronger communities as Nova Scotians mark Pride Month. Among the projects is $50,000 going to Truro Pride to host a provincial conference this fall. In sports, the New York Knicks erased a 29-point deficit in the second half to beat San Antonio 107-106 and take a 3-1 lead in the NBA Finals. In the WNBA, the Toronto Tempo got by Connecticut 106-102 in overtime. Max Scherzer became just the 11th pitcher in MLB history with 3,500 strikeouts, but the Blue Jays fell 7-4 to Philadelphia. Elsewhere in the majors, the Yankees doubled up Cleveland 8-4 and Tampa Bay beat Boston 7-5. And in the Canadian Premier League, Halifax lost 1-0 to Forge FC. Now you're up to date. I'm James Faulkner.
3: Thanks, James. Here's your latest forecast from Environment Canada. Mix of sun and cloud today. High of 28, except 15 near the Minas Basin. Humidex of 33, and a very high UV index. A few clouds tonight. Low of 11, and a mix of sun and cloud tomorrow. High of 29, except 21 near the Minas Basin. Humidex 35, and a very high UV index. Outsider Studios is 13 at 603.

0: Neil Diamond, Sweet Caroline. On Wave Mornings, it's Mitch and James, 6:11 on your Thursday morning. What's going on, James?
1: It's another day.
0: It's another day, another beauty of a day on the way today. High 28.
1: Yep, once these clouds and fog burns off a little bit.
0: Yep.
1: Another hot one.
0: Yeah, Humidex 33, a little cooler along the Minas Basin, which it's that time of year where you expect to see that. And tomorrow looking much the same as well. And a couple things to be aware of if you're out and about today. Some traffic notes. Some work happening on Prince Street today and tomorrow, James.
1: Yeah, so between Dominion and Pleasant, water service work starting at 7:30 in the morning. So, yeah, that's going to be today and tomorrow.
0: There you go. And, of course, what else have we got? Is that the only thing for today? Oh, Pleasant Street.
1: Yeah, the other thing for today, Pleasant Street is going to be closed between Upham and Ridgewood for milling operations.
0: Yeah.
1: And that's going to be starting at 7 a.m. as well. And a couple of things for tomorrow as well.
0: Yes.
1: Don't worry about that tomorrow.
0: Yeah, we'll mention that later on. Yeah. So that's the main things to be aware of if you're out and about today. Prince Street especially, you may want to avoid traveling on that today. So there you go. Well, coming up on the show, Thursday, new edition of Weird Covers. We'll see what kind of crazy stuff the internet's been up to over the last little bit. See what we can find this morning. I'll get to that coming up just before 8 o'clock this morning. We got your morning show notes, Battle the Dad jokes, your poll question. We'll have a look at what's trending at 7:10. The New York Knicks.
1: Man.
0: Coming back in historic fashion last night. I turned the game off just before halftime because I was tired and needed to go to bed.
1: Yeah.
0: And I was like, I can't stay up late.
1: The Spurs were also playing very well at that point.
0: They were. I was like, well, the Spurs got this one in the bag. Then I woke up this morning and I was just like, what? What? Like, how did it?
2: Hey, what?
0: Yeah, that was exactly what I was thinking when I woke up this morning. So, anyway, so we'll talk about that. The FIFA World Cup begins today, James.
1: Sure does.
0: And how many games do we got today?
1: We have two.
0: Two games on the schedule?
1: Yep, one of the three hosts, Mexico, is going to be kicking things off.
0: There you go. We'll tee that up next.
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0: to let you know you're one of my kind.
1: In excess, Sunwave Mornings, it's Mitch and James, 622, and the New York Knicks with one of the biggest comebacks ever.
2: The biggest comeback in NBA Finals history.
1: Is it the biggest comeback?
2: Yes.
1: Wow.
2: Yeah, the previous one was like 20 years ago. It was like a 24-point deficit. The Knicks were down a couple of points, 29 points.
1: Yeah.
2: Even like midway through the third quarter.
1: Yeah. Well, it wasn't looking good. Like I said,
2: I was
1: watching.
2: 81-52, I think.
1: Yeah. Well, they were down by like 25 points in the second when I was like, I'm going to bed. Looks like the Spurs got this one in the bag. And then I woke up this morning and I saw Ananobi being the, former Toronto Raptor. Another former Toronto athlete doing really good things right now with his new team.
2: He's probably going to be if the Knicks close this out, he's probably finals MVP.
1: And that'd be awesome to see. It really would. So, I mean,
2: just the second half alone, he was like 5 for 5 from three. He had a huge block near the end of the game when the Spurs blew it. The Spurs absolutely blew it.
1: Yeah.
2: You can credit the Knicks for getting back into it, but like the Spurs, instead of using up the entire shot clock, just going down the court, wasting only like 8 seconds and then bricking threes.
1: Oh, yeah.
2: Like, use the entire 24.
1: And it's
2: crazy.
1: It
2: would have been better if they just got 24-second violations.
1: Yeah.
2: The entire second half.
1: Right. And it's crazy, though, because what I had watched of the game, they were sinking threes like crazy. I think they were like halfway through the second quarter, and I think they had 10 three-pointers at that point. Like, there's 30 points right there just from threes, right? So they were sinking everything at the start of the game, and then it must be the coach. I'm gonna guess that's was something to do with it.
2: Mitch Johnson.
1: I did not realize the coach of the Spurs was Mitch Johnson. So screw that guy. It's all his fault. Oh man, but yeah, crazy stuff. Knicks now up 3-1 with a chance to win.
2: Yeah,
1: in the next game.
2: And the NBA does 2-3-2. So the next one is going to be.
1: Oh, this one's in New York. Oh, really? I didn't realize that. I thought it was kind of the same idea as like the NHL and stuff, where they would do two at home, two away, and then 1-1-1.
2: I might be talking out of my butt on that one.
1: Okay. Anyway, either way, we'll look at that here in just a few minutes. But either way, great stuff for the Knicks. FIFA World Cup begins today, and what is there, two games on the schedule for tonight, James?
2: Yes. So actually going back, yes. It does go back to... Yeah, 2-2-1-1-1. So this next one is in San Antonio.
1: It is back in San Antonio. Okay.
2: Yeah. So first of all, there was a big World Cup kickoff concert.
1: Actually just saw that on TSN here with Bryan Adams.
2: Yeah, Bryan Adams and the Beaches and all sorts of stuff like that. Yeah. So that was a lot of fun in Toronto. But it kicks off with two games. The big one is going to be in Mexico as the host team takes on South Korea. That game is at 4 o'clock.
1: Yeah.
2: And then there's another game at 11 o'clock tonight. And I don't know why I cannot find that one. I had it in front of me, and then I'm just going to keep talking.
1: The FIFA World Cup schedule. Anyway, we'll try.
2: It's Mexico and South Africa.
1: Okay.
2: At 4 p.m. and South Korea plays Czechia at 11 o'clock.
1: That's the later one.
2: Yeah.
1: So there you go.
2: And of course, all eyes for Canada is going to be tomorrow as Canada in Toronto takes on Bosnia and Herzegovina.
1: Yes, that's at 4 o'clock. You can check that. And the U.S. is in action as well tomorrow. Their first game at 10, taking on Paraguay.
2: Paraguay.
1: It is Paraguay.
2: It is Paraguay.
1: I don't know if I say that right.
2: Yeah.
1: Anyway, best of luck to all the teams.
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1: Good morning. A 32-year-old woman is facing an arson charge after a fire at a duplex on Dalcrombie Drive in New Glasgow last week. Police, fire, and EHS responded to the scene around 6:30 a.m. on June 3rd. The fire caused significant damage to the residence, but no injuries were reported. Shelby Matheson faces charges of arson with disregard for human life and failing to comply with a release order. She appeared in Pictou Provincial Court on Tuesday and has been remanded into custody until a future court appearance. A fire has destroyed a home in West Hants. The blaze broke out around 2:30 yesterday morning on Highway 215 in Somerville. No one was home at the time and there are no injuries. Fire crews say the house and surrounding buildings are destroyed. The cause of the fire is still under investigation. Canadian astronaut Jeremy Hansen had a whirlwind tour of Nova Scotia yesterday. Hansen, who was part of the Artemis II crew that circled the moon as part of a 10-day trip earlier this year, was in the Canso area in the morning with other dignitaries to see a test rocket successfully launch toward space. Spaceport Nova Scotia, run by Halifax company Maritime Launch Services, is a $200 million investment from the federal government that will eventually send satellites into space. After visiting the new mission astronaut exhibit at the Discovery Center in Halifax, Hansen posted on social media he had a fun meeting with students from Truro Middle School. The day culminated with an event at the Halifax Public Library. Nova Scotia's opposition leader was in Kentville yesterday for a Save Our Libraries event. Claudia Chender says government needs to listen and to adequately fund rural libraries. She says to reduce funding and later backtrack on those cuts isn't an acceptable resolution.
2: Absolutely not. I mean, I think you know, we have seen a number of cuts in the last several months. And, you know, in the name of fiscal responsibility, this is not fiscal responsibility. Libraries are essential community infrastructure, and they need to be appropriately funded, which they haven't been for a very long time.
1: Library leaders across the province are warning that more service reductions and possible branch closures could be on the horizon unless changes are made to the province's funding model. In sports, the New York Knicks are one win away from their first NBA title since 1973 after an incredible 107-106 comeback over San Antonio to take a 3-1 series lead. Toronto beat Connecticut 106-102 in overtime in the WNBA. In the majors, Philadelphia beat Toronto 7-4. The Yankees down Cleveland 8-4 and Boston lost 7-5 to Tampa Bay. And the wait is over. The FIFA World Cup begins today with two games as Mexico plays South Africa at 4 p.m. and South Korea plays Czechia at 11 p.m. Now you're up to date. I'm James Faulkner.
3: Thanks, James. Here's your latest forecast from Environment Canada. Mix of sun and cloud today. High of 28, except 15 near the minus basin. Humid X 33, and a very high UV index. A few clouds tonight, low of 11, and a mix of sun and cloud tomorrow. High of 29, except 21 near the minus basin. Humid X 35, and a very high UV index. Outsider Studios, 12 degrees at 633. 100.9.

0: That's Prince on Wave Mornings. Minton James, 641. And Canadian astronaut Jeremy Hansen, who, of course, part of the Artemis II crew. Yep. A bit of a, well, as you mentioned in the news, a whirlwind tour in Nova Scotia
1: really
0: yesterday,
1: was.
0: James.
1: And started off in Canso at the that spaceport.
0: Oh, yes,
1: and,
0: the new spaceport.
1: Yeah, so they did a successful test rocket launch yesterday.
0: Okay.
1: A bunch of dignitaries that were there, politicians and so on, but Hansen was there, which must have been really cool for the people at the spaceport itself,
0: absolutely,
1: like having him there for the test launch.
0: For sure.
1: So you go, I don't know where he started his day, but he goes to Canso, then goes to Halifax, and was at the Halifax Library last night. Of course, there was a lot of news earlier how tickets for that event had been released and sold out in less than a minute.
0: Oh, right, because didn't your wife try to get her hands on tickets for that? Yeah.
1: Yeah, and that was a huge event last night, but in between that, he went to the Discovery Center, and there was a new exhibit there called Mission Astronaut. So Hansen went there to check that out, and he posted last night on his Instagram stories that he got to meet with a bunch of kids from Truro Middle School.
0: Very
1: cool. At the Discovery Center.
0: That's awesome.
1: Yeah.
0: Yeah, we just posted the picture up on our Facebook. Mm-hmm. If you want to see it there, he took a little selfie with all the kids.
1: So they had a lot of fun with it.
0: And yeah, I mean, what a moment for them.
1: Right?
0: Meeting a real astronaut, a guy who was recently just, you know, up there.
1: Yeah, just there.
0: And to hear about his experience and whatnot, and pretty inspiring, just, too, for a lot of those kids.
1: I mean,
0: right?
1: Just a chance to ask him questions.
0: Yeah, absolutely.
1: You know, that alone would be a lot of fun.
0: There's not too many of those people on the planet that have got to experience something like that, right?
1: Certainly around the moon.
0: Yeah, exactly.
1: But very, very cool. And that's awesome for the kids at Truro Middle School.
0: For sure. You can find the picture posted up on our Facebook page if you want to see it there.
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0: Sean and Kiki D on Wave Mornings. Mitch and James, 651. And James, you made a pretty cool discovery yesterday. So apparently, if you've been to a Jays game like in the last year, and if you thought if you may have appeared on the Jumbotron, there's a way you can actually go and find that footage now?
1: Yeah, it seems like any of the four major sports in okay. North America. So I was just on Reddit yesterday, and I saw a thing from a guy that had, he and his young child were at the game and had a sign. Anyway, they ended up on the Jumbotron at the Dome. And we're asking, hey, you know, we were taking photos and we were on the Dome. Does anyone have any footage? If they do, that'd be awesome. And someone said, hey, check out 15 Seconds of Fame.
0: Okay.
1: So it's an app that used to be connected, I guess, to MLB in some way. So you take a selfie, and then you pick the game, and I'm assuming uses AI, and just kind of scrapes this data, this video.
0: Yeah, try and find your face amongst all that footage they have archived.
1: So going back to the World Series, when my wife and I were there for Game 6, we ended up on the Jumbotron because, she did, because we brought a Nova Scotia flag. And in like the second half of the game, I can't remember what inning it was.
0: Yeah.
1: Like they put us on the big screen, and like everyone in the section like lost their minds, as everyone does when they realize they're on the big screen.
0: Yeah.
1: So I used the app and took a selfie of myself and said to do, and it only had games for this season, but it said if you were at another game, like, hey, let us know. Maybe we have footage. Maybe we don't.
0: Okay.
1: So I sent them a message like, hey, I was at the World Series. We're on the Jumbotron. Didn't see the game there. And they wrote back and said, hey, you know, the Blue Jays aren't officially partnered with us, but MLB sent us a bunch of stuff.
0: Right.
1: So maybe it's in there. I said, well, it's not me. I said, it's actually my wife. I said, you know, second half of the game, Nova Scotia flag, whatever.
0: Yeah.
1: 5 minutes later, I get sent a video. And it's my wife on the video we saw when she was on the big, and you can kind of see me sitting. One time I was sitting like the entire game.
0: It's funny. I could just see you like your head popping.
1: I see my beard basically. And she's losing her mind and whatever on being on the big screen waving the Nova Scotia flag around. So yeah, now we have the
0: cool.
1: The 15 second of fame. Video. Of her on the big screen.
0: That's
1: which was
0: cool.
1: pretty awesome. But looking through it, like if you've been to like a Leafs game or a Habs game, like you might be able to find that footage of it.
0: So 15 seconds of fame is the name of the app. Pretty cool.
1: But very cool. And, I mean, obviously they lost the game, so that wasn't great.
0: But
1: this is a pretty cool memory that, that we have now. And she sent it to in the family chat last night. Was like, see, told you. We told you.
0: Which is even funnier because the Ontario girl who's a Tigers fan was at the Jays game
1: in a Blue Jays jersey
0: with a Nova Scotia flag
1: now granted it was the Canada Day like red jersey she was like I'll wear this Blue Jays fine
0: that's where I draw the line.
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4: Good morning. Bridgewater police say a person has been found dead following a fire in the town yesterday afternoon that destroyed two buildings on King Street. The fire was reported before noon and firefighters were able to contain it to the two buildings, keeping a third building from catching fire. Bridgewater police say based on the current evidence and circumstances, investigators believe the deceased is a resident that had been unaccounted for. An update around 10 p.m. said the fire is not fully extinguished as hot spots and smoke are still noticeable with several street closures still in effect. The province says more than 300 people with disabilities have moved out of institutions over the past year, a 35% drop since January of 2023. The government has also closed the Harbor Glen Residential Care Facility and launched a new supported living option called HomeShare. Minister Susan Corkum-Greek says the focus is now on helping people live independently in their communities.
5: It's whether the changes are being felt in the choices people have, in the places they call home, and in the kinds of lives they're able to build. Because this has always been about something very human. The expectation that people can live, we use the words ordinary lives. I expect we're going to see some extraordinary lives, and our province is going to be a lot richer for it.
4: The third annual progress report comes as Nova Scotia works to end systemic discrimination in disability supports by March of 2028. Nova Scotia has become the most expensive province for condominium and purpose-built apartment rents in Canada. A new Rentals.com and an Urbanation report says the average rent in the province now sits at $2,343, just ahead of BC. Giancomo Lattice of Rentals.com says Atlantic Canada is bucking the national trend, with asking rents up 4.6% while they fall in provinces like BC. The report says more housing supply is needed to ease pressure. Nova Scotia is providing more than $176,000 to support 11 projects serving 2S LGBTQIA plus communities. Attorney General Scott Armstrong says the investments will strengthen inclusion, create safer spaces, and build stronger communities as Nova Scotians mark Pride Month. Among the projects is $50,000 going to Truro Pride to host a provincial conference this fall. In sports, the New York Knicks erased a 29-point deficit in the second half to beat San Antonio 107-106 and take a 3-1 lead in the NBA Finals. In the WNBA, the Toronto Tempo got by Connecticut 106-102 in overtime. Max Scherzer became just the 11th pitcher in MLB history with 3,500 strikeouts, but the Blue Jays fell 7-4 to Philadelphia. Elsewhere in the majors, the Yankees doubled up Cleveland 8-4 and Tampa Bay beat Boston 7-5. And in the Canadian Premier League, Halifax lost 1-0 to Forge FC. Now you're up to date. I'm James Faulkner.
6: Thanks, James. Here's your latest forecast from Environment Canada. Mix of sun and cloud today. High of 28, except 15 near the Minas Basin. Humid X 33 and a very high UV index. A few clouds tonight, low of 11, and a mix of sun and cloud tomorrow. High of 29, except 21 near the Minas Basin. Humid X 35 and a very high UV index. Outsider Studios, it's 12 at 7:04.
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0: That's Honeymoon Suite on Wave Mornings. It's Mitch and James, 712. And time for a look at what's trending. Pretty cool moment for Truro Middle School students yesterday. Getting to meet Canadian astronaut Jeremy Hansen. We got more on that in just a moment. But first, heads up, if you're traveling down Prince Street today, expect some delays coming through there.
1: Both today and tomorrow going to be reduced to a single lane starting at 7:30 in the morning. So it's going to be between Dominion and Pleasant Street. They're doing water service work over the next 2 days.
0: Well, there you go. Probably getting set up there now. So just a heads up, starting at 7:30, it'll be reduced down to one lane.
1: Yes.
0: So, there you
1: go. Most people go, well, there's usually only one lane you can drive in Prince Street anyway.
0: Pretty sure it should just be a one-lane road at this point anyway.
1: But that's another rant for another
0: day. Yeah, for sure. the New York Knicks with a comeback for the ages last night.
1: Greatest comeback in NBA Finals history.
0: If you turn the game off before halftime like I did, it was kind of almost like the Vegas-Carolina game the other night where it's like a whole other game happened afterwards.
1: I went to bed. They were up 4-0, and then, hey, what happened? Yeah. Except this time the other team did complete the comeback.
0: They did. The Knicks.
1: And coming back from 29 points down.
0: Crazy.
1: The New York Knickerbockers now one win away from their first NBA title since 1973.
0: I didn't realize it had been that long for them. I mean, I knew it's been a long time since they've been in the finals. I just didn't realize it's been that long since they won. So.
1: Yeah. And the Garden last night, absolute madness. I mean, a lot of people have said just like the noise level in the Garden is unlike any other place.
0: No doubt. Absolutely.
1: Any other place.
0: Crazy. Yep. Crazy. So, yeah, game five will be back in San Antonio tomorrow night for the next one,
1: sure.
0: I believe. Yeah. Anyway. FIFA World Cup, we should mention. That starts tonight. Canada with their first game tomorrow.
1: Yeah.
0: Is it Bosnia that they play tomorrow, 4 o'clock?
1: Yeah, Bosnia-Herzegovina tomorrow, but it gets kicked off tonight with one of the other hosts, Mexico, taking on South Africa at 4 o'clock, and South Korea plays Czechia at 11 o'clock. So
0: there
1: we are finally at the World Cup.
0: Absolutely.
1: Cannot wait to waste all of my time watching
0: there it. There you go. And game five of the Cup Final tonight as well, back in Carolina with that series all tied up too. So there you go. And a pretty cool moment for Truro Middle School students yesterday. They got to meet with Canadian astronaut Jeremy Hansen during his busy Nova Scotia tour. Now, of course, he was one of the astronauts on Artemis II.
1: Yep, that went around the moon.
0: Yeah, which, what a cool moment for them, right?
1: Yeah.
0: So, of course, he started his day in Kanso. They were there for a test rocket launch.
1: Yeah, the spaceport that's up there near Kanso. And then, when he finished the day down to the Halifax Library. Of course, a lot of news about that because tickets sold out in less than a minute.
0: Yep.
1: But went to the Discovery Center, a new mission astronaut exhibit there at the Discovery Center. And he posted himself that he had a lot of fun meeting with Truro Middle School kids.
0: We threw the picture up, selfie he took with all the kids in the background. It's up on our Facebook page. You can find it there. But a pretty cool moment for kids from Truro Middle School yesterday. That's what's trending, 7:15.
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0: That's Paul Jans, Go to Pieces. On Wave Mornings, it's Mitch, and another classic album's top to bottom tonight, starting at 6. We'll be celebrating the 40th anniversary of Peter Gabriel's album, So. Yes, released back on May 19th, 1986, and we'll be playing the album in its entirety. Of course, the album that had Sledgehammer, In Your Eyes, Don't Give Up, Big Time, Red Rain, many great tunes on that one. And yeah, we'll be playing all of it in its entirety, all kicking off at 6 o'clock tonight. And we'll be doing another one tomorrow night to kick off your weekend, celebrating the 40th anniversary of Huey Lewis and the News and the album 4. So that'll be tomorrow night. But more details on our website, go to thewayofchuro.com.
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3: Good morning. A 32-year-old woman is facing an arson charge after a fire at a duplex on Dalcrombie Drive in New Glasgow last week. Police, fire, and EHS responded to the scene around 6:30 a.m. on June 3rd. The fire caused significant damage to the residence, but no injuries were reported. Shelby Matheson faces charges of arson with disregard for human life and failing to comply with a release order. She appeared in Pictou Provincial Court on Tuesday and has been remanded into custody until a future court appearance. A fire has destroyed a home in West Hants. The blaze broke out around 2:30 yesterday morning on Highway 215 in Somerville. No one was home at the time and there are no injuries. Fire crews say the house and surrounding buildings are destroyed. The cause of the fire is still under investigation. Canadian astronaut Jeremy Hansen had a whirlwind tour of Nova Scotia yesterday. Hansen, who was part of the Artemis II crew that circled the moon as part of a 10-day trip earlier this year, was in the Canso area in the morning with other dignitaries to see a test rocket successfully launch toward space. Spaceport Nova Scotia, run by Halifax company Maritime Launch Services, is a $200 million investment from the federal government that will eventually send satellites into space. After visiting the new mission astronaut exhibit at the Discovery Center in Halifax, Hansen posted on social media he had a fun meeting with students from Truro Middle School. The day culminated with an event at the Halifax Public Library. Nova Scotia's opposition leader was in Kentville yesterday for a Save Our Libraries event. Claudia Chender says government needs to listen and to adequately fund rural libraries. She says to reduce funding and later backtrack on those cuts isn't an acceptable resolution.
4: Absolutely not. I mean, I think you know, we have seen a number of cuts in the last several months, and, you know, in the name of fiscal responsibility. This is not fiscal responsibility. Libraries are essential community infrastructure, and they need to be appropriately funded, which they haven't been for a very long time.
3: Library leaders across the province are warning that more service reductions and possible branch closures could be on the horizon unless changes are made to the province's funding model. In sports, the New York Knicks are one win away from their first NBA title since 1973 after an incredible 107-106 comeback over San Antonio to take a 3-1 series lead. Toronto beat Connecticut 106-102 in overtime in the WNBA. In the majors, Philadelphia beat Toronto 7-4. The Yankees down Cleveland 8-4 and Boston lost 7-5 to Tampa Bay. And the wait is over. The FIFA World Cup begins today with two games as Mexico plays South Africa at 4 p.m. and South Korea plays Czechia at 11 p.m. Now you're up to date. I'm James Faulkner.
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7: Here's your latest forecast from Environment Canada. Mix of sun and cloud today. High of 28, except 15 near the Minas Basin. Humid X of 33 and a very high UV index. A few clouds tonight. Low of 11 and a mix of sun and cloud tomorrow. High of 29, except 21 near the Minas Basin. Humid X 35 and a very high UV index. Outsider Studios, it's 12 at 7:34.
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0: Duran Duran. On Wave Mornings, it's Mitch and James, 7:38, and our Wave web poll today, talking about the FIFA World Cup. 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And just asking, how interested are you in it? Very much, somewhat, only for the Canadian games, not at all. 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Today's web poll, powered by Vogue Optical. I'll admit, like, I've never really been a big soccer person, but the fact that Canada's there, I will tune in for the Canadian games, for sure.
1: The World Cup, especially the ones in the 90s, that's what kind of hooked me on watching soccer. Then I started following the English Premier League, because, okay, I know a few players and that kind of thing.
0: Right, right.
1: But, yeah, I cannot wait for this thing to get started. The only thing that kind of sucks is, because it's in North America, there's going to be a couple of games

0: because, you know, this part of the world, a lot of people are hockey, Blue Jays, you know, that's...
1: It's really only been since the last World Cup that a lot of people have been paying attention, especially to Canada soccer.
0: But you've mentioned, like, we've talked, like, about Canada's chances at this. Like, they have a chance to get out of their group, correct?
1: Yes. So there's, what, eight different groups of four teams.
0: Yeah.
1: And the top two automatically advance to the knockout stage.
0: Yeah.
1: And then they have a thing because this is the biggest tournament they've had, number of teams. A number of third-place teams, like the best third-place teams, will also advance. But you want to be in that top two so you don't have to worry about math.
0: Right.
1: Right?
0: Yeah,
1: just keep it simple.
0: Fair.
1: And Canada should absolutely finish in the top two in the group. I'm expecting second. They should be able to get wins against Bosnia tomorrow and Qatar.
0: Yeah.
1: Whenever that game is, Switzerland are by far the favorites in the group and should finish first. But even if Canada can hold them to a draw, then that gives them a chance at maybe finishing atop the group.
0: Okay.
1: But, you know, it's been funny listening the last week or so, the amount of players that are like, oh, this guy's injured, this guy's injured,
0: right.
1: this guy's out.
0: Yeah.
1: Cause Canada's going to have a couple of their best players that won't be playing in the game tomorrow.
0: Yeah.
1: Are expected to play later in the tournament. And, it's going to be interesting to see how everyone kind of comes together with that. But yeah, if I was a betting man, I would say Canada will be second in Group B.
0: Okay. Well, best of luck to them. So yeah, their first game at 4 o'clock tomorrow when they take on Bosnia. So best of luck to them there. But yeah, let us know how interested you are in the World Cup. You can cast your vote on the Wave web poll, thewavetoro.com.
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0: Idol Eyes and Tokyo Rose. On Wave Mornings, it's Mitch and James, 750. Now for a new edition of Weird Covers from one of our favorite pages, James. There, I ruined it.
1: Uh-oh.
0: So, you know, when you listen to country music, it's all about trucks. Chevys, in particular, seems to be the common truck.
1: Generally, yes.
0: Thing about, yes. And when you listen to rap music, it's always about Benzes
1: mm-hmm.
0: and lowriders. For example...

0: See?
1: It's just how it goes.
0: Yeah.
1: It's just, I don't know why, but that's just...
0: Sometimes it do be like that.
1: It do be like that, yes.
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1: Good morning. Bridgewater police say a person has been found dead following a fire in the town yesterday afternoon that destroyed two buildings on King Street. The fire was reported before noon, and firefighters were able to contain it to the two buildings, keeping a third building from catching fire. Bridgewater police say based on the current evidence and circumstances, investigators believe the deceased is a resident that had been unaccounted for. An update around 10 p.m. said the fire is not fully extinguished as hotspots and smoke are still noticeable, with several street closures still in effect. The province says more than 300 people with disabilities have moved out of institutions over the past year, a 35% drop since January of 2023. The government has also closed the Harbor Glen Residential Care Facility and launched a new supported living option called HomeShare. Minister Susan Corkum-Greek says the focus is now on helping people live independently in their communities.
2: It's whether the changes are being felt in the choices people have, in the places they call home, and in the kinds of lives they're able to build, because this has always been about something very human, the expectation that people can live, we use the words ordinary lives. I expect we're going to see some extraordinary lives, and our province is going to be a lot richer for it.
1: The third annual progress report comes as Nova Scotia works to end systemic discrimination in disability supports by March of 2028. Nova Scotia has become the most expensive province for condominium and purpose-built apartment rents in Canada. A new Rentals.com and an Urbanation report says the average rent in the province now sits at $2,343, just ahead of BC. Giancomo Lattice of Rentals.com says Atlantic Canada is bucking the national trend, with asking rents up 4.6% while they fall in provinces like BC. The report says more housing supply is needed to ease pressure. Nova Scotia is providing more than $176,000 to support 11 projects serving 2S LGBTQIA plus communities. Attorney General Scott Armstrong says the investments will strengthen inclusion, create safer spaces, and build stronger communities as Nova Scotians mark Pride Month. Among the projects is $50,000 going to Truro Pride to host a provincial conference this fall. In sports, the New York Knicks erased a 29-point deficit in the second half to beat San Antonio 107-106 and take a 3-1 lead in the NBA Finals. In the WNBA, the Toronto Tempo got by Connecticut 106-102 in overtime. Max Scherzer became just the 11th pitcher in MLB history with 3,500 strikeouts, but the Blue Jays fell 7-4 to Philadelphia. Elsewhere in the majors, the Yankees doubled up Cleveland 8-4 and Tampa Bay beat Boston 7-5. And in the Canadian Premier League, Halifax lost 1-0 to Forge FC. Now you're up to date. I'm James Faulkner.
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6: Here's your latest forecast from Environment Canada. Mix of sun and cloud today. High of 28, except 15 near the Minas Basin. Humidex 33 and a very high UV index. Few clouds tonight. Low of 11 and a mix of sun and cloud tomorrow. High of 29, except 21 near the Minas Basin. Humidex 35 and a very high UV index. Outsider Studios, 12 degrees at 8:04.
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0: That's Jane Child on Wave Mornings. It's Mitch and James, 8:11. Every morning there's a halo hanging from the corner of my girlfriend's four-post bed. Well, good morning, everyone, except the San Antonio Spurs.
1: Yeesh.
0: Yeah, blew it. Yeah, blew it good.
1: Yeah.
0: 29-point lead. Just got erased.
1: Yeah.
0: New York Knicks.
1: How do you do that?
0: Like I said earlier, I went to bed. It was before halftime because I was like, well, Spurs got this one in the bag. There's no way Knicks are going to crawl back in this one. I woke up this morning and it was just like, what?
2: Hey, what happened?
0: And yeah, the Knicks rallying to come back and beat San Antonio. Now they're up 3-1 in the series with a chance to win their first NBA final since 73 was the last time.
1: They won in 1970 and 1973.
0: Wow.
1: And nothing since.
0: Crazy.
1: Yeah.
0: Crazy.
1: Well, good morning to everyone except Mitch Johnson.
0: What are you bringing me into this for?
1: For once, not you.
0: No.
1: The head coach of the San Antonio Spurs, Mitch Johnson.
0: I just learned this. And that's his name.
1: Who just let it happen.
0: Yeah.
1: Like, the Knicks are going on like 10-0, 12-0 runs, and he's not taking a timeout. Like, you always try and interrupt the flow of what's going on.
0: Right. Especially if it's getting away from you, and he didn't do any of that.
1: And, the Knicks got it down to a 4-point lead at one point, and they took a timeout, and he was still going over, like, clapping, like, hey, guys, all right. Like, if it was Greg Popovich, he would have been ripping them.
0: Yeah. I assume he was a coach with the Spurs
1: for a
0: long time.
1: Coach.
0: Yeah, with them for a long time.
1: Just unbelievable. Like, that is 100% on coaching. The fact that, like, yeah, they're up big, but they were just going down the floor using, like, 8 seconds off the shot clock and bricking threes.
0: Yeah.
1: Like, you use that entire shot clock.
0: Yeah.
1: When you have a lead that big.
0: Yeah.
1: Like, you do not let another team get momentum and because basketball is so much on momentum.
0: Oh, it is.
1: And
0: especially in those last dying seconds of a game too, like every second matters at that point, right?
1: That's actually one
0: kind of drives me crazy a little bit watching basketball is all that sort of stuff.
1: Well,
0: and all
1: say,
0: the timeouts and
1: the one thing that the one reason I kind of stopped watching basketball for a while was because the final minute takes an hour.
0: Yes, it's insane.
1: Yeah. Like I totally understand why.
0: Of course.
1: And it's great good
0: every
1: strategy,
0: second counts.
1: But anyway. Thanks, Mitch Johnson.
0: Yes. You're welcome. All that being said, good morning to everyone except people named Mitch, or former Toronto sports stars, I should say. OG Anunoby, former Raptor, was the hero last night for the Knicks.
1: He's probably going to be the finals MVP if they win.
0: Which, oddly enough, Mitch Marner, former Toronto Maple Leaf, the Vegas Golden Knights, also could be the playoff MVP. And although Carolina's kind of change things here, right? After that win the other night. So,
1: We'll find out in the next 2 weeks when they play the final three games.
0: Stretched out over like two night breaks rest of the way.
1: Yeah, it's ridiculous.
0: So tonight, of course, they play, but then the next game won't be, so game six will be Sunday.
1: And then Wednesday
0: for the, ridiculous.
1: Ridiculous.
0: Just dragging it out as long as they can.
1: Yeah. And finally, good morning to everyone except Gravel. What is your problem, Gravel? I don't know.
0: Hating on the rocks?
1: Look, and we say this every year, that, man, it seems like a lot of people are having, like, chipped windshields or broken windshields or whatever. You obviously just went through it with your brand new or new
0: vehicle.
1: Yeah,
0: I just got another fresh one the other day.
1: And I had a couple of chips that were repaired last year on mine. And yesterday, dump truck coming at me.
0: And
1: I saw it. A piece of gravel like the size of a marble.
0: Oh, no.
1: And I heard it, and I knew that sound. And, right near the top, just off center from where the sensor is. And
0: Did it crack?
1: It spidered immediately.
0: Oh, that's
1: so rough. New windshield for me.
0: Yay!
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0: Doug and the Slugs, Too Bad on Wave Mornings. It's Mitch and James, 8:25.
1: Ladies and gentlemen, welcome to the main event.
0: All right, here we go. Battle of the Dad jokes. I will start us off.
2: Okay.
0: James, I started sleeping with a ruler under my pillow.
2: Did you?
0: Wanted to see how long I slept.
2: Yeah. Oh, that's why.
0: That's why.
2: Okay. Yeah.
3: I see what you did
2: Just
3: there.
2: Leave that alone.
0: Yeah.
2: Why can't blind people eat fish?
0: Why?
2: Because it's seafood.
0: Mark my words.
2: Yeah.
0: Mark brings me the dictionary. Appreciate that, Mark.
2: Yeah, good job, Mark. I bought shoes the other day from a drug dealer.
0: Yeah.
2: I don't know what he laced them with, but I've been tripping all day.
0: That's good.
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4: Good morning. A 32-year-old woman is facing an arson charge after a fire at a duplex on Dalcrombie Drive in New Glasgow last week. Police, fire, and EHS responded to the scene around 6:30 a.m. on June 3rd. The fire caused significant damage to the residence, but no injuries were reported. Shelby Matheson faces charges of arson with disregard for human life and failing to comply with a release order. She appeared in Pictou Provincial Court on Tuesday and has been remanded into custody until a future court appearance. A fire has destroyed a home in West Hants. The blaze broke out around 2:30 yesterday morning on Highway 215 in Somerville. No one was home at the time and there are no injuries. Fire crews say the house and surrounding buildings are destroyed. The cause of the fire is still under investigation. Canadian astronaut Jeremy Hansen had a whirlwind tour of Nova Scotia yesterday. Hansen, who was part of the Artemis II crew that circled the moon as part of a 10-day trip earlier this year, was in the Canso area in the morning with other dignitaries to see a test rocket successfully launch toward space. Spaceport Nova Scotia, run by Halifax company Maritime Launch Services, is a $200 million investment from the federal government that will eventually send satellites into space. After visiting the new mission astronaut exhibit at the Discovery Center in Halifax, Hansen posted on social media he had a fun meeting with students from Truro Middle School. The day culminated with an event at the Halifax Public Library. Nova Scotia's opposition leader was in Kentville yesterday for a Save Our Libraries event. Claudia Chender says government needs to listen and to adequately fund rural libraries. She says to reduce funding and later backtrack on those cuts isn't an acceptable resolution.
5: Absolutely not. I mean, I think you know, we have seen a number of cuts in the last several months. And, you know, in the name of fiscal responsibility, this is not fiscal responsibility. Libraries are essential community infrastructure, and they need to be appropriately funded, which they haven't been for a very long time.
4: Library leaders across the province are warning that more service reductions and possible branch closures could be on the horizon unless changes are made to the province's funding model. In sports, the New York Knicks are one win away from their first NBA title since 1973 after an incredible 107-106 comeback over San Antonio to take a 3-1 series lead. Toronto beat Connecticut 106-102 in overtime in the WNBA. In the majors, Philadelphia beat Toronto 7-4. The Yankees down Cleveland 8-4 and Boston lost 7-5 to Tampa Bay. And the wait is over. The FIFA World Cup begins today with two games as Mexico plays South Africa at 4 p.m. and South Korea plays Czechia at 11 p.m. Now you're up to date. I'm James Faulkner.
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8: Here's your latest forecast from Environment Canada. Mix of sun and cloud today. High of 28, except 15 near the Minas Basin. Humidex 33, and a very high UV index. A few clouds tonight, low of 11, and a mix of sun and cloud tomorrow. High of 29, except 21 near the Minas Basin. Humidex 35, and a very high UV index. Outsider Studios is 13 at 8:35.
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0: Cheap Trick, Want You to Want Me on Wave Mornings. It's Mitch and James, 842, and our Wave Web Poll today, we're talking about the FIFA World Cup. All begins today.
1: Sure does.
0: And we're just asking you simply, how interested are you? Go to our website, thewavetoro.com. Let us know. Today's web poll, powered by Vogue Optical, and choices of very much, somewhat, maybe only for the Canadian games, or maybe not interested at all. Let us know what you think. I'm not a big soccer person, so I'll just willingly admit I'm only in it for the Canadian games. So obviously, I'm going to cheer for Canada.
1: Sure.
0: But I know you're all in. You look forward to this every year.
1: Every just 4 years.
0: Regardless of Canada's there.
1: It's one of those
0: 34 years, sorry.
1: Even when they do like the Euro tournament and that kind of thing, like any of the high level soccer stuff when it's country against country, just incredible atmosphere, and the games can be incredible as well. So yeah, I always kind of lock in whenever these major tournaments happen.
0: Well, and it's in North America too, right? Like having it between Canada, U.S. and Mexico.
1: Yeah, adds a little bit more too. And
0: for sure,
1: like this opening game at 4 o'clock, Mexico playing South Africa, like good luck to the South Africans because that environment, plus, I mean, the elevation in Mexico, which they may not be used to, but just the atmosphere in Mexico for all of the Mexican games is going to be insane.
0: It's going to be some hot there, too, I would think.
1: Well, there's that, too. Canada gets going tomorrow at 4 o'clock in Toronto against Bosnia and Herzegovina, and then their last two games against Qatar and Switzerland are going to be in Vancouver.
0: Oh, okay.
1: And that's going to take place over the next 2 weeks, essentially, because there's 12 groups of four teams. So there's a lot of games that have to kind of get through in each stage of it. But, should be a lot of fun.
0: I know Canada's been dealing with some issues with some of their players, like some injuries. I'm just TSN right now talking about Ismail Kone. Is that my saying his name? Kone.
1: Yep.
0: And he missed practice Wednesday with a fever.
1: Yeah.
0: But he's expected. Is he expected to still, like, he's not injured or anything.
1: No.
0: He was just sick.
1: Yeah,
0: but
1: he's got a fever, so just give him some cowbell. He'll be fine.
0: Is Davies ready to go? Because I know he's been hurt for
1: Alfonso Davies probably isn't going to play in that first game. Haven't really heard about Jacob Schaffelberg either, Port Williams' own.
0: Yeah.
1: And if he is going to be ready. He didn't play in either of the friendlies last week when those happened. But every team is going through it, and especially because they've packed so many tournaments and that into, there's a lot of countries that are dealing with a lot of injuries.
0: Yeah.
1: So it might just be kind of outlast your competition in a lot of these games. But we talked about it earlier in the show, but I expect Canada to finish in second place in the group, which would get them to the knockout stage for the first time ever.
0: Wow.
1: But in order to do that, they have to basically beat Bosnia and Herzegovina and Qatar. If they can do that,

0: then doesn't matter what happens in the last game against Switzerland.
1: There you go. Yep. Well, best of luck to them. And who are, like, the favorites? Is it Argentina, again, the favorites to win because of Messi? Or?
0: Yeah, I mean, you got Argentina. You always have England. Brazil is always up there. France as well. Yeah. I think Spain as well for some reason off the top of my head. Yeah. But yeah, honestly, it's the usual suspects when it comes down to the World Cup.
1: Absolutely.
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0: Baltimore, Tarzan Boy on Wave Mornings, Mitch and James, 8:55. And now for the three stars of the show. Third star, we'll get to the World Cup of Soccer. All kicks off today.
1: We've been hearing so much about the World Cup in Canada, the U.S., and Mexico as the three co-hosts. Is it still co-host if there's three?
0: Sure.
1: Sure.
0: The host countries.
1: Yeah. Host countries. There we go. And all kicks off at 4 o'clock, Mexico and South Africa.
0: Yeah. And Canada in their first game tomorrow at 4 o'clock when they take on Bosnia.
1: Yep.
0: Yeah. Second star, got to give it to the Knicks.
1: Yeah.
0: What a comeback. Biggest comeback in NBA Finals history?
1: Yes. I mean, crazy. I'm going to give it to Mitch Johnson for the wonderful coaching job he did with the Spurs.
0: Well, you know, I did my best. Maybe they should call me up to go and actually replace the other Mitch Johnson.
1: And you still made it here on time after the game.
0: Did,
1: that's impressive.
0: Yes. I'm pretty good mood, too, right?
1: Because that traffic in Manhattan, man, it's nothing to sneeze at.
0: Well, you know, I have some pull. Got on my private jet last night and flew here afterwards. So. I had to go into hiding after blowing that lead last night. So they're not going to find me here. So.
1: No. But, so this weekend will be game number 5, and the Knicks have a chance to win their first championship since 1973.
0: Crazy.
1: And win or lose, Knicks fans are going to burn Manhattan to the ground. So be prepared for that.
0: Hopefully not. And first star, let's give it to the Truro middle schoolers.
1: Yeah.
0: Who had a pretty cool day yesterday.
1: Had to talk to an astronaut.
0: Yes. Not every day you get to do such a thing,
1: no.
0: Right?
1: No. Jeremy Hansen, who just did a little trip around the moon.
0: Yep.
1: Nova Scotia, was touring around a little bit and had a big show at the Halifax Library.
0: Yep.
1: For a speaking thing. But earlier in the day, was down at the Discovery Center for a new astronaut exhibit. And I got to talk to the kids from Truro Middle School.
0: What a cool experience for them.
1: Very
0: to
1: cool.
0: Be able to sit down and listen to a guy who was literally just in space a couple months ago.
1: Yeah.
0: To talk about his experience and
1: stuff like
0: pretty
1: that.
0: Cool.
1: That can inspire these kids.
0: For sure.
1: To, you know, want to follow in those footsteps.
0: Absolutely. You can find the photo. He had taken a selfie with all the kids, you know, sitting in the auditorium that he shared over on his Instagram. We took a screenshot and shared it up on our Facebook page. You can go and see it there. That's your three stars, 8:57.
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You got Loverboy, Tracy Chapman coming up. Right now, Donna Lewis.

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Another hot one on the way today. Mix of sun and cloud, getting up to a high of 28. Feeling like 33 with the Humidex. Tomorrow, 29, feeling like 35.

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Ask the Buggles, 100.9 The Wave and the New York Knicks. With the comeback for the ages last night, down 29 points to come back and defeat the San Antonio Spurs and take a 3-1 series lead in the NBA final. Pretty exciting series so far. And the Stanley Cup final, game 5, Carolina Vegas, tonight, 9 p.m. Here's Harlequin on the Wave.

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1: 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Here we go.

That's Sky, Some Kind of Wonderful, 100.9 The Wave. It's Mitch, that's going to do it for me. Enjoy the rest of your Thursday. Back with you 6 a.m. tomorrow to get you all set for the weekend. Here's Murray Head, One Night in Bangkok, 100.9 The Wave.

And whatever happened, the Tuesday is so slow. 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
8: Here's your latest Environment Canada weather forecast. A mix of sun and cloud today with a high of 28, except 15 near the Minas Basin, a humidex of 33, and a very high UV index. A few clouds tonight and a low of 11, and a mix of sun and cloud tomorrow with a high of 29, except 21 near the Minas Basin, a humidex of 35, and a very high UV index. 100.

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7: Latest Environment Canada forecast for Truro. Mainly sunny today, 28, feeling like 33 with the humidex. Overnight, a few clouds and 11, sunshine in the morning tomorrow. And a mix of sun and cloud and a slight chance of showers for the afternoon. High of 29, a humidex of 35. It's cloudy and cooler Saturday with a high of 17, sun and cloud and 24 for Sunday.
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1: Latest Environment Canada forecast for Truro. Mainly sunny today, 28, feeling like 33 with the Humidex. Overnight, a few clouds and 11, sunshine in the morning tomorrow. And a mix of sun and cloud and a slight chance of showers for the afternoon. High of 29, a Humidex of 35. It's cloudy and cooler Saturday with a high of 17, sun and cloud and 24 for Sunday.
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2: Latest Environment Canada forecast for Truro. Mainly sunny today, 28, feeling like 33 with the humidex. Overnight, a few clouds and 11, sunshine in the morning tomorrow, and a mix of sun and cloud and a slight chance of showers for the afternoon. High of 29, a humidex of 35. It's cloudy and cooler Saturday with a high of 17, sun and cloud and 24 for Sunday.
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100.9 The Wave, all the lovers in the world from Gowan. Jeff on the case here once again on your Thursday afternoon, checking in for another day of fun and frivolity. I thank you for tuning in. We got some Partland Brothers queued up for you. Also, Simon and Garfunkel on the way. But first up, we go back to 1984. 80s, 90s, and more with Queen, Radio Gaga. 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

100.9 The Wave. There is Mrs. Robinson from Simon & Garfunkel back to 1968. Jeff checking in. Throwback Thursday. Always a great memory with these guys back to 1987. Charlottetown PEI Spud Hockey Tournament, February, I think it was. And these guys were at the Rod Royalty Hotel. Not staying there, but being interviewed by Samantha Taylor of Video Hits. Big video show from CBC back in the day. And we, as our hockey team from Pictou County, got their autographs, shook their hands. I even got a pin, a Video Hits pin from Samantha Taylor that day. Pre-social media and smartphones. No pictures, nothing. Just memories and big, big jet black hair. Haywire standing in line. It's on the wave.

Simple Minds, and don't you forget about me, 100.9 The Wave. Jeff saying hi. Don't forget about our yard sale deadline if you're planning one for this weekend. Yard sale season really heating up. We've got your yard sale.

0: Brett's Tom Cochran, 100.9 The Wave. It's Jeff with you on your Thursday afternoon. Another warm one here in Truro and Colchester County. That Humidex cranking out at 33 degrees at its peak, and even warmer as far as tomorrow is concerned. And you know the saying, you know what people say all the time. It's the humidity that gets you. So watch out, stay cool, keep the pets at home, check on the vulnerable and elderly and all that type of thing. And if you love the warm weather, enjoy it, because it is going to cool down a bit heading towards the weekend. We'll check in on that for you here in just a moment. Also, Michael Jackson coming up next.
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2: Latest Environment Canada forecast for Truro. Mainly sunny today, 28, feeling like 33 with the Humidex. Overnight, a few clouds and 11, sunshine in the morning tomorrow. And a mix of sun and cloud and a slight chance of showers for the afternoon. High of 29, a Humidex of 35. It's cloudy and cooler Saturday with a high of 17, sun and cloud and 24 for Sunday.
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100.9 The Wave, Nicolette Larson, Lot of Love. Neil Young sung, as a matter of fact, but she put her own unique spin on it, actually had a bigger hit than Neil, took it to the top 10 back in 1978. It's Jeff with you, 80s, 90s, and more, hanging out on your Thursday afternoon with Sugar Ray every morning, 100.9 The Wave.

Bryan Adams out of the early discography, and this time it's on 100.9 The Wave. It's Jeff Sanghai, FIFA World Cup kicking off today. How much do you care? We'll talk a little bit more about that coming up in just a few. Right now it's ABBA SOS, 80s, 90s, and more. It's on The Wave.

100.9 The Wave, Valerie from Steve Winwood, had him featured last night, of course, in the Classic Albums Top to Bottom segment, featuring 40 years since Back in the High Life. Tonight, of the five this week, I have to say my personal favorite. Looking forward to this one a lot. Peter Gabriel and So. That'll kick off tonight at 6 o'clock. Top to Bottom, classic album, start to finish. Be listening in as we continue along with some Boston here this afternoon. This is More Than a Feeling, 80s, 90s, and more. Back to 76. It's On the Wave.

Colin James and Voodoo Thang. It's on 100.9 The Wave. It's Jeff saying good afternoon. Thanks so much for tuning in on your Thursday. Another warm one here in Truro and Colchester County. And we'll keep the tunes hot as well with Madonna. Here's Vogue, 100.9 The Wave.

0: 100.9 The Wave, Indio and Hard Sun. Jeff checking in on your Thursday. Our pal Josie out and about in the Wave Summer Cruiser, getting to enjoy all that beautiful sunny weather and fun activities and events throughout this summer, which hasn't even officially started yet, but she's been busy. And Fuel Your Summer, of course, your chance to win $250 in free gas each and every week. More with her coming up real soon. 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
2: Latest Environment Canada forecast for Truro. Mainly sunny today, 28, feeling like 33 with the humidex. Overnight, a few clouds and 11, sunshine in the morning tomorrow. And a mix of sun and cloud and a slight chance of showers for the afternoon. High of 29, a humidex of 35. It's cloudy and cooler Saturday with a high of 17, sun and cloud and 24 for Sunday.
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100.9 of the Wave, 80s, 90s, and more, back to 1964, classic Motown, Temptations, and My Girl. It's Jeff with you this afternoon. Wave web poll. Today starts the biggest sporting event in the world. You may or may not know this. Well, you do now. It's the FIFA World Cup. But how interested are you? Very much, somewhat, only for the Canadian games or not at all? You can vote over there at thewavechuro.com. Canada with their first game tomorrow. Go Canada, go. Here's Honeymoon Suite. Feel it again on the Wave.

Romantic Traffic Spoons. It's 100.9 The Wave. Jeff with you. Speaking of traffic, romantic or otherwise, Havelock Street, the reconstruction work there has begun as of yesterday. That includes roadway, sidewalk replacement, along with stormwater drainage upgrades. That's at the intersection of Havelock and Esplanade. No vehicle access Monday to Friday, 7 to 4. The street will reopen after 4 o'clock on weekdays and on weekends when it's safe to do so, FYI. And by the way, that work is expected to continue until late July, even into mid-August, as far as weather pending and that type of thing. So please plan accordingly and follow posted signage. Here's Spin Doctors and Two Princes, 80s, 90s, and more. It's on the way.

0: Phil Lamb, myself again, Blue Rodeo, 100.9 The Wave. Jeff hanging with you. Throwback Thursday. Do you still use a wall calendar? Let's go to phones.
1: No, I don't.
0: Really? Now, when was the last time you would have used one?
1: Wow. Maybe a year ago?
0: So a year ago, you made the decision, that's it, no more wall calendar.
1: Well, to be honest with you, I didn't really make, like, a conscious decision. I just depend on my phone so much for everything. I check everything on the phone.
0: Right.
1: Right, yeah.
0: So at this point, it's like, you know what? It's been a year since I've even used a wall calendar.
2: Yeah, that's right.
1: Now that I think about it, yeah, it's been a while.
0: Interesting.
1: No problem. Have a great day.
0: You too. Take care.
1: You too. Bye. Bye.
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Beach Boys, 100.9 The Wave, bringing the good vibrations as we're enjoying a little bit of beach weather here at Truro and Colchester County. A summer has arrived a tad early. I don't think anybody's going to complain about that. Even warmer into tomorrow as well, with that Humidex reaching 35. It's the humidity that gets you, so just be careful. Sass Jordan, Tell Somebody. 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

100.9 The Wave, Shakedown, Bob Seger, Jeff with you this afternoon. And I have to say, I can't tell you how much this warms my heart right now. Have a listen.

0: Yeah, there is Rush from the opening night of their 50-something tour, they're calling it, in Los Angeles. That was a few nights back. I think they played at least one more show since then, maybe even two. And that was Amy Mann joining them on stage, who lives in Los Angeles. And she sang on that song, Time Stand Still, on the original recording. Anyway, Rush is back. There was a lot of talk about this tour. Would they pull it off without Neil Peart, the great, late, great drummer? And they've got this gal from Germany by the name of Annika Niles, who is just getting rave reviews. Of course, YouTube, people are seeing and hearing the shows now. They sound great. And there's also a gentleman by the name of Lauren Gold who's playing keyboards with the guy. So for the first time, there's actually four people on stage with Rush, which allows Geddy Lee and Alex Lifeson, of course, a little bit more leverage on stage. Anyway, I'm a huge Rush head just loving it. And if you want to check out what they're doing with this tour, as I say, there's only been a couple nights in, but lots of stuff up there on YouTube. Long live Rush.
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9: Wave weather.
10: Latest Environment Canada forecast for Truro. Mainly sunny today, 28, feeling like 33 with the humidex. Overnight, a few clouds and 11, sunshine in the morning tomorrow. Then a mix of sun and cloud and a slight chance of showers for the afternoon. High of 29, a humidex of 35. It's cloudy and cooler Saturday with a high of 17, sun and cloud and 24 for Sunday.
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12: I can't stop this feeling deep inside of me. 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

0: 100.9 The Wave, Dance Desire from Haywire. It's Jeff checking in on your Thursday afternoon, looking towards your 5 o'clock information update, your news, weather, and sports. And sports, man, it's wacky. Lots going on in the sports world. And, of course, tonight the Stanley Cup Finals gets back in the spotlight. Huge one, Game 5, series tied at 2. The interesting thing about this series is that neither team is getting good goaltending, which is really strange when you get to this point, the Stanley Cup Final. You would think that would be a lock for either team, but it's almost at the point now where it's like whoever gets some saves, that's the team that's going to win. But who's going to get it? That's the question. We'll find out here in the next few days. But Game 5 tonight in Carolina. Go, Canes, go. Also, don't forget, just after 5 o'clock, it's your all-80s feel-good drive home. I'll throw down some 80s tunes back to back to back. Stick around for that.
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3: Well, good afternoon. Police in Kings County are investigating a suspicious death. RCMP officers responded to a report of a deceased man found outside of a home on Peck Meadow Road, about 10 kilometers south of Wolfville. That was around 3:50 this morning. The Southwest Nova RCMP Major Crime Unit is leading the investigation. Investigators are also working with the Medical Examiner Service to determine the cause of death. Police are asking anyone with the information to contact the Major Crime Unit or Crime Stoppers. No other details have been released by police. Still no official word on the identity of the person who died after a massive fire in downtown Bridgewater. Emergency crews responded to King Street just before noon yesterday. Police say a three-story apartment building was fully engulfed in flames with windows exploding. Deputy Police Chief Danny McPhee says no firefighter could have entered the building and survived. Investigators found a body in the basement unit after the scene was handed over to police last night. The victim is believed to be a resident who was unaccounted for. The fire also spread to a second building. Around 10 residents have been displaced. The cause of the fire is not yet known, and parts of King Street and Maple Street are still closed. The union representing long-term care workers in Nova Scotia says its lead table has ratified a tentative agreement. QP 1082 at St. Vincent's Nursing Home approved the deal late last night. The union says the agreement includes a minimum $5 raise for all workers over the life of the contract, plus extra wages for supervising students and improved layoff protections. 3,600 long-term care workers have been on strike since April 13th. Union Chair Krista Sweeney says the deal would not have been possible without the support of workers across the province. The agreement will now go to all striking members for a vote. If accepted, the province-wide strike will come to an end. A doctor in the Amherst area has had his medical license suspended as he faces a charge of voyeurism. Amherst police received a complaint about Dr. Keith Short on May 7th. He was arrested May 29th and charged with one count of voyeurism. The College of Physicians and Surgeons of Nova Scotia has imposed an interim suspension. Registrar Dr. Gus Grant says the measure is to protect the public interest while the investigation proceeds, according to CTV. He adds the charge has not been proven in court. Dr. Short specializes in family medicine and palliative care. He is due in Amherst Provincial Court July 13th. Police in Cumberland County have charged two people after seizing drugs and guns. Officers searched a home in Southampton and a business in Spring Hill on June 4th. Investigators found cocaine, psilocybin, unidentified pills, and unstamped tobacco. They also seized two loaded handguns, a rifle, ammunition, and a stun weapon. 44-year-old Charles Daniel Martin is facing multiple firearms and drug-related charges or drug trafficking charges. Police say he is linked to the Bacchus Motorcycle Club, a criminal organization. 45-year-old Anna Catherine Trask has been charged with possession for the purpose of trafficking cocaine. Both have been released on conditions and are due in court next month. 37-year-old woman has been arrested after Truro police allegedly found cocaine in plain view inside a vehicle on Queen Street. Officers pulled the car over on June 9th after spotting a female passenger who was wanted on an outstanding warrant. Police say the woman false name and was arrested for obstruction. And during the investigation, officers located a quantity of cocaine consistent with drug trafficking. She's been charged with possession for the purpose of trafficking, failure to comply with a release order, and obstruction. A woman appeared in Truro Provincial Court yesterday and has been released with court-imposed conditions. And Premier Tim Houston's approval rating has slipped this quarter. According to a new Angus Reid poll, his approval rating fell 5 points to 34%. Houston now sits below the national average as political discontent grows in several provinces. Now, the poll shows only Manitoba Premier Wab Kanoo holding majority support at 61%. In contrast, Alberta's Danielle Smith dropped to an all-time low of 39%. Ontario's Doug Ford hit a new low of 21%. And British Columbia's David Eby fell to 31%. The survey highlights growing pressure on several long-serving premiers amid economic and policy challenges. In sports, the World Cup is getting underway with the opening ceremonies in Mexico City. Then Mexico plays South Africa as Korea plays Czechia in Guadalajara. Canada's first game will be against Bosnia-Herzegovina tomorrow. Game 5 in Carolina tonight in the NHL Stanley Cup Final with the Hurricanes and Golden Knights tied at 2 games each. In baseball, the Blue Jays, the Red Sox, and the Yankees all have the day off. Now you're up to date. I'm Sheldon McLeod.
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2: Wave weather.
3: Latest Environment Canada forecast for Truro, partly cloudy with fog patches after midnight, low of 14 degrees. Mix of sun and cloud for tomorrow. A 30% chance of showers Friday afternoon, a high of 30, humidex though 35. A 60% chance of showers late evening and overnight, 13 degrees with Saturday calling for clouds and a chance of showers 17. A mix of sun and cloud and 24 on Sunday.
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Huey Lewis on the all 80s feel good drive home on 100.9 The Wave. And yes, we won't forget the news. Do you believe in love? It's Jeff with you. Here's hoping whatever news is coming your way these days is good. And I thank you so much for tuning in as we continue along with the 80s tunes. Rock and Hide, Dirty Water, it's on the way.

0: 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Thanks a lot for tuning in. 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

0: 100.9 The Wave, there is the Beatles, and Here Comes the Sun, 80s, 90s, and more. Back to 69 from Abbey Road with the late, great George Harrison on the lead vocal and songwriting credit. Jeff with you on your Thursday. Big shout out there to the Truro Middle School students who had a nice little road trip recently where they got to meet Jeremy Hansen at the Halifax Discovery Center. That was yesterday, as a matter of fact. And, of course, if you don't know who Hansen is, he's the Canadian astronaut who was part of the Artemis II crew. Very cool stuff for the students here from Truro. And I got to say, I'm a little jealous I wasn't able to make the road trip with the students. As a matter of fact, I wasn't even really invited, but, you know, maybe next time.
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6: Wave weather.
7: Latest Environment Canada forecast for Truro, partly cloudy with fog patches after midnight, low of 14 degrees. Mix of sun and cloud for tomorrow. A 30% chance of showers Friday afternoon, a high of 30, Humidex though, 35. 60% chance of showers late evening and overnight, 13 degrees, with Saturday calling for clouds and a chance of showers, 17. A mix of sun and cloud and 24 on Sunday.
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0: 100.9 The Wave, and 1 week from Bare Naked Ladies, Stephen Page, formerly of Bare Naked Ladies, recently sat down with Tom Green. Yes, that Tom Green, Canadian funny man. And Tom's got a new podcast on the go these days, and he's interviewing people and whatnot. So he's got one out there right now. You can YouTube that up or search it. And some pretty cool stuff came out of that interview, too. So if you want to check that out, if you're a fan of Stephen Page and or Bare Naked Ladies. If you're a fan of Peter Gabriel, you definitely want to stick around because at 6 o'clock we have classic albums top to bottom, which I have to say of the five featured this week would be my personal favorite. I have this one in the collection. So, and yes, it does play amazingly so, top to bottom. So that's coming up at 6 o'clock tonight with classic albums. Have yourself a great Thursday. I'll be checking back in tomorrow at around 2. Sure hope you can join me then. Have a great one.
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0: 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The Wave. We've unlocked the vaults and we're replaying Casey Kasem's American Top 40, the 80s. This week is from June 13th, 1987. That's when Bon Jovi was wanted, dead or alive. The Breakfast Club was right on track. Genesis was in too deep. And Lisa Lisa loved you from head to toe. You'll hear those songs, all the top 40 hits, and the long-distance dedications from June 13th, 1987, right here on Casey Kasem's American Top 40, the 80s.
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3: Wave weather.
4: Latest Environment Canada forecast for Truro, partly cloudy with fog patches after midnight, low of 14 degrees. Mix of sun and cloud for tomorrow. A 30% chance of showers Friday afternoon, a high of 30, humidex though 35. 60% chance of showers late evening and overnight, 13 degrees, with Saturday calling for clouds and a chance of showers, 17. A mix of sun and cloud and 24 on Sunday.
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